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Regional Weather Service in Lincoln has issued a tornado warning for Central Christian County until 8:15 p.m. At 7:29 p.m., a confirmed tornado was located over Edinburgh, or 11 miles northwest of Taylorville, moving east at 20 miles per hour. Expected hazards included a damaging tornado. A tornado has been confirmed by train spotters. The following impacts are expected. Flying debris will be dangerous to those caught without shelter. Mobile homes will be damaged or destroyed. Damage to roofs, windows, and vehicles will occur. Tree damage is likely. The tornado will be near Kincaid and Edinburgh around 7:35 p.m. Other locations in the path of this tornadic thunderstorm include Taylorville and Stonington.

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4: Here is your updated News Channel 20 Storm Team forecast. A flood watch continues until 1 a.m. tomorrow morning. Cloudy tonight with a slight chance of thunderstorms. Lows around 61. West winds 8 to 15 miles per hour. Mainly cloudy skies expected tomorrow. Daytime highs approaching 75. I'm meteorologist Kara Foster on 98.7 WNNS. Currently, it's 73 degrees.

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1: 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I'm Coop.
2: I'm Sue.
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2: Yay.
1: It's a party on the air here, no doubt about that.
2: Woo-hoo.
1: And a lineup to go right along with that. We've got a new artist coming your way soon. I knew you're going to love him. Garrett Hornbuckle's new song.
2: Oh, my dear goodness.
1: Another one of those great names.
2: Yeah.
1: There's one guy out there they're going to be playing here in a little bit that has sold out all of his entire shows for the summer of 2026. Got that coming your way. Big news on the Powerlight Abe Lincoln Car Show thing. And, man, just a lot going on your birthday here, girl, tonight.
2: Yeah, I'm excited.
1: Including, as I look across you at the microphone, honey, that's exactly what we're playing here out of the gates. 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It's 98.7 WNNS.

0: 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Red Lights with Madeline McDonald right here in the Power Light Show. 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Well, Sue Cooper, I know you like to have these songs from time to time that gets you out of your stress mode, out of your crabby mode, because that's how you kind of roll from time to time, even though it's your birthday here tonight.
1: But oh, you are really like...
0: I know. Yeah. I can get away with it on your birthday here tonight.
1: I know, you really can't. It's like double punishment later.
0: Yeah, this is one of those songs that will either... There's three things this song will do. It makes me want to cry. Mm-hmm. Gets me very emotional. Because it's so powerful. It's one of my favorite Christian songs of all time. And this kind of mixture we've got coming up here, you're going to absolutely love it. It's Tyson James... Got some other great folks in here with their version of Waymaker right here in the Power Light Show. It's 98.7 WNNS.

0: 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It's 98.7. It's WNNS. Well, friends texting in on the Power Light Power Line about a week or so ago, they're Cardinal fans. Mm-hmm. And they sent a message to say, hey, Coop, we saw you on a TV commercial for the Chicago Cubs. And
1: yeah.
0: I was like, what? Send it to me. And this is another one of these cool things where God blesses you with very unique things that happen in your life. And you know it's him.
1: Mm-hmm.
0: And the fact is that me catching the home run on my birthday on April the 12th made their TV commercial to sell Cub tickets. I don't know if it's going to do that. But that's one of those shining moments. It was pretty cool on that. Hey, pretty cool is the fact that we are drawing near now, 8-9 weeks away from the Abe Lincoln Car Show Spectacular. And we are, it's just going to be a fantastic lineup. We've got three major stars coming in, cars and stars, or as Butch Patrick has told me to say, chips and candy. Because we've got two chip stars. We've got Larry Wilcox and Robert Pine. And then from the American Graffiti movie, our first ever Oscar-nominated star. And that's Candy Clark. And she's all a hoot as well. And we've added another big star now. He talks. He's not real. But
1: he won't be signing autographs.
0: No. But pictures will be, everywhere. Lines, from what I hear, every show he goes to. That happens to be Lightning McQueen.
1: Mm-hmm.
0: So you need more on that whole show there. It's very simple to find. What Facebook page might that be, C. Cooper?
1: That is Powerlight Abe Lincoln Car Show Spectacular.
0: A guy who has sold out every single one of his show. He has sold so far 570,000 concert tickets just this summer. Forrest Frank going up after these words. Toby Mac will be on board. And Megan Woods' new one, Heaven Down Here. This is a song that was written. Oh, my gosh. There go my hair standing on edge. Because of all the turmoil going on the planet right now and things like that, this is perfect for that. All ahead next here on the Power Light Show. It's 98.7 WNNS.
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0: only going where no show has gone before. It's right here, folks. You got it. It's Coop and Sue and the Power Light Show. It's 98.7. It's WNNS. And I'll tell you what, it's pretty doggone cool that these messages we get on the Power Light, they come from around the world. And right here in Central Illinois, got one from Franklin. And my buddy, and he's been at our skate nights doing the paintings and things like that.
1: Oh, yeah.
0: So he'll do one song. The big Franklin Christian Church car show. Their church is hosting it. It's coming up down the road, 4th of July show. It's obviously July the 4th, 111 Main Street in Franklin. Cars, trucks, Jeeps, and motorcycles, and a lot of fun there. So if you get a chance, help my buddy out there. I think it's all youth group proceeds and things like that. But where do you go? Matt Lovell on that. Now, to tell you what, if you watch the news here, I mean, it's been crazy. It's getting crazier, and I don't think it's ever going to stop. That's why the song, a new one by Megan Woods, is just going to hit home big time for everybody out there, especially after you hear it. Heaven Down Here, and Sue's got a little bit of the lyrics.
1: It says, we need some hope in these headlines. We need eyes that can see. Get some gold in this pavement. Get the world on its knees. We're crying out. We're crying out. Oh, we could use a little heaven down here.
0: And here it is, Megan Woods on the Power Light Show. It's 98.7. It's WNNS.

0: brand new tune on the Power Light Show right there. It's Megan Woods and Heaven Down Here. And you see some of the headlines around the globe. And so you know that while you go to bed, I'm watching the earthquake monitor.
1: Yes.
0: And it's been crazy there, too.
1: Mm-hmm.
0: This world needs some God. No doubt about that. And around the world we go. It's Mr. Fizzle. We've got a furry friend that's checking in on the Powerline Powerline here, along with Steve, our good day, the wombat man.
1: Our good day mate.
0: Yep.
1: Yeah, Steve and Fizzle had a little holiday this past week, and it was an Australian holiday. And so,
0: what holiday was it, did he say?
1: He didn't say.
0: Huh.
1: But he was actually working, and Fizzle was right there by his side, so he sent me another picture, and it's just always good to see those two, and they love hearing us talk about them on the air. And we love talking about you guys, too, Steve.
0: And as we have in the past, Steve, you know, we'll put them on the Power Light Show Facebook page, so that's our main show page right there. Furry friends right here at the Power Light Show. We have them all here in 40 years of doing this, so pretty crazy on that. I remember years ago, we had a lady that brought her dog in. She claimed that her dog could sing Newsboy songs.
1: Oh my.
0: We did put the dog on the air. It did make noises.
1: Okay, didn't sound like a Newsboy song.
0: It'd be like me singing a song. It didn't quite make the cut there. But we love our fans out there no matter what. Coming up here in a few moments, Mandisa with a very unique song because we're coming up on the Illinois State Fair and how Mandisa made history.
1: Right.
0: Get a little best flashback on that. Citizens Way is going to keep you bulletproof in this crazy world of ours. And Citizens of Heaven, Tar and Wells, coming up next on the Power Light Show. It's 98.7. 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

0: You don't pay a dime. We have so many wonderful sponsors, 110 plus, that make this all happen. You basically just got to buy your little family ticket for the state fair. It's $5 and come on in. What a great lineup we have this year. If you're a Skillet fan, Ignescent is just going to just light your fires on that. Mm-hmm. That's going to be, we'll be melting the pillars that night with Ignescent, I can guarantee you on that. Little dancing going on and getting everybody all fired up. And in the crowd, that's Sean Rodriguez. And our big number one guy this year is Jordan Feliz, which I've put on the Powerlight Fest page, one of his new songs. And mm-hmm. my hairs are standing up again. It is really, he's got several coming out. But the one that I played for you, I think, maybe I didn't.
1: Yeah, I don't remember.
0: Oh, wow. Yeah. This is going to be tremendous. Hey, a little history note on this, and it's pretty neat with the Illinois State Fair. It's the first time in history. What state fair has been around? 100 plus years, century, something like that?
1: Sure.
0: And years ago, before she passed away, we had Mandisa, one of the American mm-hmm. Idol stars. And she was singing the same night as another Grammy Award-winning artist by the name of Reba. Mm-hmm. And we were informed by the Illinois State Fair not long after that, this is the first time in the history of any grandstand show that there have been two Grammy singers singing at the very same time.
1: Wow. Because my hair's
0: So we had Powerlight Fest with Mandisa, Grammy Award winner, and Reba in the grandstand night. So that's pretty cool.
1: Yeah.
0: And how many people we fought off that night saw the tour bus behind mm-hmm. the stage because is Reba in there?
1: Yeah.
0: Reba? No, not going to park a mile away from the grandstand, but it's kind of funny that I had to shoo people away from Mandisa's bus. So,
1: right.
0: Little history note on that. Check out all the Powerlight Fest details on Facebook, the Powerlight Fest.

0: It's one light. It's one mission. 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And Sue, got a great sponsor out
1: there.
0: That's
1: your number one friend in the car business, Mark Fasoni.
0: All right, we're getting very excited for Powerlight Fest number 34 at the Illinois State Fair. It's on the final day, August 23rd.

0: 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That's Vandisa with Toby Mac, and good morning right here in the Powerlight Show. It's 98.7. It's WNNS. Hey, Sue Cooper, speaking of passing away, we definitely want to give a shout-out to our buddy, the great guy here in the morning shows. Mm-hmm. Rocky's dad passed away, having a bad battle going on there for a long, long time.
1: Yeah.
0: And prayers and condolences with you, Rocky, on that. And we're a family here in radio. Coming up in my 45th year, and we take care of each other and want to be there as a team, especially here with Powerlight, when things mm-hmm. like that happen. And when things happen in our lives, whether they're fun, maybe it's stressful, things going on, you need to talk to us about it or text us, there is a line to call, the Powerlight Power Line.
1: That number is 217-553-5271.
0: It's a artist that everybody has never heard of. And they're going to be...
1: Everybody has never heard of.
0: That's right. And why they named him Garrett Hornbuckle for a stage name, I don't know. But the song is great. The Power of God coming up next, all ahead here in the Powerlight Show. It's 98.7 WNNS.
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0: Here is your updated News Channel 20 Storm Team forecast. A flood watch continues until 1 a.m. tomorrow morning. Cloudy tonight with a slight chance of thunderstorms. Lows around 61. West winds 8 to 15 miles per hour. Mainly cloudy skies expected tomorrow. Daytime highs approaching 75. I'm meteorologist Kara Foster on 98.7 WNNS. Currently, it's 73 degrees.
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0: 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It's 98.7. It's WNNS. And I'm still thinking that he's going to be coming here with no long hair, because the last two pictures I've seen, unless he's letting it grow till August in our show, we'll find out. We have to do a little pool and see how it all pans out, and then he jumps out on stage, we'll all know. Well, we all know that, you know, in this age of TV or radio, they always build up an image of the TV show or the star, give them that name, which will be never forgotten. Mm-hmm. And I think Garrett Hornbuckle has got that down. And this guy is really cool, though. I mean, he looks like a country boy.
1: Yeah, definitely.
0: From leading worship as a teenager in his hometown to touring with some big country hits before he hit it big finally in Christian music. And he got a big number one on the Christian charts, Billboard charts, that is. And we're giving you one of his big ones here today. This is The Power of God, like you've never seen it before. Check it out next. Garrett Hornbuckle on The Powerlight Show, 98.7. It's WNNS.

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2: Oh, you are gonna get so beaten up. In fact, you may not make it off the air.
1: What would Jesus do? That's all I got to say.
2: Smack you.
1: No, he wouldn't. He'd be laughing just like me right now. Because, you know, he wants us to have fun.
2: You know what? You're supposed to be nice to me on my birthday.
1: I thought it was, but anyway.
2: You're nowhere near.
1: Well, you know, just it's my day to have fun with you there. We're all celebrating, so. Yeah. Great sponsor.
2: That's your number one friend in the car business, Mark Pisoni.
1: And this hour, what Christian artist that we will play who has recently sang with Donnie Wahlberg and Thomas Rhett from The Country Star? We're going to be playing that here in a little bit. You'll find out who that's all about. I've got a new song, which is going to really be shooting out some smoke. Emerson Day coming your way. And it's going to be a great one here. So we went from Cornbuckle to Blanchville. It's coming
2: Cornbuckle.
1: Up. What is it?
2: Cornbuckle.
1: What did I say? Cornbuckle? I rename people.
2: I know you do. Rename people, rename songs.
1: And the sad thing about it I do it.
2: Yeah.
1: It's all ahead here shortly, including this song. We're going to get you grooving here on Sue's birthday party night. Feeling it. It's Toby Mac on the Powerlight Show, 98.7. It's WNNS.

0: 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I'm Coop.
1: I'm Sue.
0: Boy, it's a celebration night. Your birthday.
1: Yeah.
0: Last week, Mark Bossoni's birthday.
1: That's right.
0: And you got some good friends out there, great sponsors of us. The Rollins with some little party thing going on.
1: It's their anniversary. So we always have fun with each other, with giving some wishes and birthdays and anniversaries.
0: Yeah, and unfortunately, they're the ones that got you into bird feeding. We have a bird mayhem out front of our house because John has a camera on his. Got you encouraged to have a bird thing out front.
1: Okay. You know, it's so funny that you're saying this because you stand there and watch it every bit as much as I do.
0: Yeah, because I got to clear the driveway out because the other day I drove in the driveway. There's a rabbit going away, a chipmunk, and birds. I'm like, what is going on here? It can only be the Cooper house.
1: That's right.
0: Yeah. All right, with that being said, man, this is one of my favorite new artists. As a matter of fact, we were talking about the gal down in Louisiana.
1: Yes.
0: And she is a lover of outlaw gospel. She already knew about him, and I was kind of sending her some songs. And this one is just fantastic. Don't Need Your Blessing Anymore. And the reasons why behind that all coming up right here in the Powerlight Show. It's 98.7. It's WNNS.

0: 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And if they weren't redoing the studios and stuff, we'd have cake in here for you. So sorry, Sue. We'll meet you down the road next time. And a great, beautiful birthday to you.
1: Thank you.
0: Got to be this poor girl doing a car show earlier today.
1: Yeah.
0: Hasn't had the party yet. And obviously we're doing some important stuff here on the radio. So we've got some surprises coming your way. So you already kind of know I've got some surprises for you.
1: Yep.
0: But happy 17th birthday. Did that redeem you from earlier calling you 68 or whatever it was?
1: Yeah, no.
0: All right. Big songs coming up. It is going to include the brand new one from Forrest Frank. Colton Dixon will be on board telling us who the liar is in this world and spinning globe. And Mr. Danny Gokey coming your way next here in the Powerlight Show. 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

0: We are boldly going where no show has gone before. It's known as the Power Light Show right here on 98.7. It's WNNS. I'm Coop.
1: I'm Sue.
0: And this guy coming up here next, let's see, every single one of his summer Jesus is a generation tour has been completely sold out. 570,000 tickets sold.
1: Wow.
0: He just appeared. Sold out show days ago, Madison Square Garden. Wow.
1: Amazing.
0: That is huge. And man, the Jesus Generation Tour is just going absolutely crazy. The new song, which I forgot to listen to this last week, Jesus is Alive, debuted at number one on the Billboard Christian charts. And as of late, if you're into country, you know who Thomas Rhett is, big country star. Well, he's done a song with him. Donnie Wahlberg, we of course know the Wahlbergs and things like that. And from what Jordan Feliz is hinting on his Facebook page, they're getting ready to do a song together here coming up. Anything that Forrest Frank touches is gold.
1: Yeah.
0: And in this world, because in this world, you know, we get liked, unliked, blocked, all the above. And in this world that's completely, you know, not completely, because we have Jesus in it. But the other parts of it are just, you know, they're just crushing attitudes towards you and making you feel like, you know, wanting you to make you feel terrible. And some days you come out of your house and you've been, you know, squished by all these people with all these lies and you're feeling okay. Mm-hmm. But that's where Forrest in the song here brings out, yeah, maybe one of those days I feel okay, but God's got my back. Right here on the Power Light Show, it's 98.7 WNNS.

0: There it is, brand new song from Mr. Forrest Frank and OK, right here on the Power Light Show. It's 98.7 WNNS. Well, on your birthday, Sue Cooper, I'm going to tell you another one of those things that I haven't tried yet.
1: Okay.
0: And I've come close to this, okay?
1: Yes.
0: You have ever heard of volcano boarding?
1: No.
0: Well, you can travel to Cerro somewhere in Nicaragua to a volcano, grab a custom wooden sled, and slide down the face of an active volcano at speeds of 40 miles per hour.
1: Oh, my word.
0: Volcano boarding.
1: What in the world?
0: It's fit for me.
1: No.
0: Because I've flown over a helicopter, or actually in Hawaii, flew over the

0: Slobin.
1: Lovely.
0: So if I happen to be gone for a few days, you know, and I've,
1: you know, you have to fly to get there.
0: That's right. Okay, forget that. Off the list.
1: Exactly.
0: So we'll see what's on the next episode next week of things I haven't done. Well, things we are going to do is take a short break, and then the roll off the tongue name of Austin Blanchfield comes in there, and I run to the light, Unspoken and No Smoke with Emerson Day next on the Power Light Show. It's 98.7. It's WNNS.
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0: 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And Sue Cooper, one grand guy out there, a big supporter.
1: That's your number one friend in the car business, Mark Pisoni.
0: Let's light up those lines, too. The number is
1: 217-553-5271.
0: And the song that says why I did a show like this, 40 years ago, needed to get on the air, needed to give you guys hope out there. And in this world of darkness, there's plenty of it out there in all shapes and forms. That's why I like this new Austin Blanchfield new tune. It's called I Run to Your Lights, right here in the Powerlight Show. 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

0: 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It's WNNS by Mr. Austin Blanchfield. I'm Mr. Coop. That's a lot simpler there. I am.
1: I'm Sue.
0: Man, so many big things coming up for the summer of 2026, and we're not even to summer yet, but some of the big events include cars, airplanes, and things. Tell them about that one. Powerlight Aim Looking Car Show Spectacular. And it's going to be right at your home church there, Sue Cooper.
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0: That's right. We got a lot of great things lined up for it, from really cool stars, TV stars, movie stars. We got candy and chips and things like that. Mm-hmm. Check it all out. Powerlight, Abe Lincoln Car Show, Spectacular. And then, of course, Powerlight Fest, our 34th running. 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Coming up, last remaining songs here include Some Fire, A Garden, A Reflector, and a few other things. So you could be ready for that.
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0: Here is your updated News Channel 20 Storm Team forecast. Lows level off around 61 tonight under cloudy skies with a slight chance of thunderstorms. Northwesterly winds 8 to 15 miles per hour. Highs level off around 75 tomorrow, mainly cloudy. Lows around 57 tomorrow night, mainly clear skies. I'm meteorologist Kara Foster on 98.7 WNNS. Currently, it's 72 degrees.
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0: And we cannot go a show out without doing a big shout out to our good, great friend out there. 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
0: 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Guys, have a great week. Here it is. It's a good one. Mr. Josiah Queen in Decatur next month. And the Gardens in Manhattan with Sue Cooper here. Birthday girl saying so long right here at 98.7. It's WNNS.

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6: Here's your updated News Channel 20 Storm Team forecast. Lows level off around 61 tonight under cloudy skies with a slight chance for storms. Northwesterly winds 8 to 15 miles per hour. More clouds than sun tomorrow. Daytime highs approaching 75. I'm meteorologist Laura Lockwood on 98.7 WNNS. Currently 71.

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0: Wednesday at 8 on The Morning Routine, Rocky and Lacey talk to the people that make it all happen in Springfield and beyond. 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
4: Here's your updated News Channel 20 Storm Team forecast. Cloudy skies expected overnight with a slight chance of rain showers. Lows dip down to about 61. North winds 8 to 15 miles per hour. Daytime highs approaching 75. Monday, mainly cloudy skies expected. I'm meteorologist Laura Lockwood on 98.7 WNNS. Right now, it's 67 degrees.

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Here is your updated News Channel 20 Storm Team forecast. Cloudy skies expected, overnight lows around 61. Northerly winds, 8 to 15 miles per hour. Mainly cloudy skies expected, Monday, high temperatures reach up to 75. Lows dip down to about 57, Monday night. I'm meteorologist Laura Lockwood on 98.7 WNNS. Right now, 65.

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Here is your updated News Channel 20 Storm Team forecast. Cloudy skies expected, overnight lows around 61. Northerly winds, 8 to 15 miles per hour. Mainly cloudy skies expected, Monday, high temperatures reach up to 75. Lows dip down to about 57, Monday night. I'm meteorologist Laura Lockwood on 98.7 WNNS. Right now, 64.

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Join in the conversation on the morning routine with Rocky and Lacey. We have our topic of the day throughout the morning show. 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
1: weather. Here is your updated News Channel 20 Storm Team forecast. Cloudy skies expected overnight, lows around 61. Northerly winds 8 to 15 miles per hour. Mainly cloudy skies expected Monday. High temperatures reach up to 75. Lows dip down to about 57 Monday night. I'm meteorologist Laura Lockwood on 98.7 WNNS. Right now, 62.

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0: Weather. Here's your updated News Channel 20 Storm Team forecast. Lows dip down to about 61 overnight under cloudy skies. Northerly winds 8 to 15 miles per hour. Cloudy skies expected again Monday. Daytime highs approaching 76. Mainly clear skies Monday night. Lows level off around 56. I'm meteorologist Laura Lockwood on 98.7 WNNS. Currently in 61 degrees.

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1: Here's your updated News Channel 20 Storm Team forecast. Overcast skies, overnight lows around 60. North winds 10 to 15 miles per hour. Cloudy skies again Monday, daytime highs approaching 76. Lows level off around 56. Monday night, mainly clear skies. I'm meteorologist Laura Lockwood on 98.7 WNNS. Currently, it's 60 degrees.

0: Wednesday at 8 on The Morning Routine, Rocky and Lacey talk to the people that make it all happen in Springfield and beyond. 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

Here's your updated News Channel 20 Storm Team forecast. Cloudy skies expected today with daytime highs approaching 76. Northerly winds 8 to 15 miles per hour. Mainly clear skies tonight, lows level off around 56. High temperatures reach up to 80 tomorrow, lots of sunshine. I'm meteorologist Laura Lockwood on 98.7 WNNS. Currently, it's 60 degrees.

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1: Again, the weekend feels like it just went like in a blink.
2: It was so fast this past weekend.
1: I know. But it was a great weekend.
2: Yeah.
1: I mean,
2: great weather on one day.
1: I was going to say, it was not so great yesterday. I got into a great time yesterday. It was the first Father's Day without my dad. And, you know, it could have been a really sad day, but it was nice because we got to get up to Galesburg with my father-in-law, my stepmom-in-law. And I'll tell you, I've never been to Galesburg. I kind of thought it was Galena. And so I was like, oh, this is going to be like a really nice, like, Hallmark card kind of town.
2: Is it?
1: It is a nice town. Galesburg. There I go again.
2: Okay.
1: Galesburg is a very nice town. It's not Galena.
2: Okay.
1: But it's a very nice town.
2: I'm glad to know it's not Galena.
1: Right. It was actually kind of a fun surprise because when we got there, I forgot. If you ever have seen Judy's Cafe anywhere in the zeitgeist of, you know, socials, she went viral, absolutely viral last year with her pancakes and, you know, come to my cafe. She had like the best social page. Whoever she hired to do it for her just knocked it out of the park. And so now she went from her cafe to Judy's Kitchen. So she has the cafe, now she has the kitchen, which is right downtown Galesburg. Beautiful, huge building. And they serve breakfast all day, Chinese food, and it's the best. It's like a cool vibe. And she's like, she came to our table. We had two people got Chinese food. Two people got breakfast in the middle. There were these mixed berry pancakes for everybody to share. And she's like, where else can you do that?
2: I was just thinking that.
1: Some menagerie of food.
2: I love that.
1: Yeah, it was good. It was a really, really fun time. So Father's Day, number one, without my dad was a good one. And all in all, a pretty good weekend. How about you? How did you do? Did you get into trouble?
2: I didn't get into too much trouble. I was out on remotes this weekend, and I got to see some listeners at our remote at Rick Ray and Sons Plumbing, which you also popped in for.
1: That was good.
2: I have been suffering from vertigo, actually, this weekend. And it is the weirdest feeling. It's something that I experience every once in a while, specifically when I ride on elevators. So this was not a great weekend for me. I spent a lot of it laying down and not in like, I'm resting way. I feel like the world is flipping around constantly.
1: Do you know what caused it this time?
2: I have no idea. I have absolutely no idea. It started to kind of kick in Thursday, Friday, and Saturday was a real rough day. It's still lingering right now. But yesterday we had friends over. It was a very Father's Day themed around my husband. Yeah. And they played board games. We had burgers. We had so many burgers. I think he bought 72 burgers.
1: How many people were there?
2: Not 72. It was far less than that. I think it was 7 burgers per person. We did not cook all of them, but
1: it was a food eating challenge party. That was the theme.
2: That was the theme. Eat as much as possible. But no, it was a really great day. I got to spend time with a lot of our really close friends, one who I haven't seen in person in months. So it was nice to actually get some time in with those people. But yeah, overall, pretty good weekend. I am loving this weather today. I was built for misty, rainy days like this.
1: Yeah, I know. Well, when you have nothing to do, it's a good deal. When you have so much to do, it's a little bit of a bummer.
2: Oh,
1: you know?
2: I still love it.
1: You still love it? You got to move to Scotland.
2: I do.
1: I hear it's pretty dreary over there all the time.
2: Oh, man. And these Scottish people are having the most fun in Boston. I think they just moved to Miami.
1: Now they can drink Miami dry. Oh, I love that.
2: That doesn't happen often,
1: especially in Boston.
2: Right.
1: All right, well, we have a powerhouse show for you today. No guests. It's just the two of us doing the two of us things. And I want to mention we have a lot to talk about this week. I mean, in terms of Rock the Dock stops, those are starting to run out. These are your last chances. We also have a steak eating competition I'm doing tomorrow. We're going to talk a little bit about that later, but it's going to be wild. So tune in if you want to get in touch. 217-629-5483. Olivia Dean on WNN.

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1: From the WMAY Newsroom, I'm Greg Hallbleib. 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First round play is Thursday in the Memorial Health Championship presented by LRS. But today, a women's pro-am and an LRS corporate event take over the course. 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And the LRS Pro-Am is Wednesday. 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Gasoline prices in the Springfield area fell below $4 last week, a drop of about 23 cents from a week earlier, according to AAA. The agency reports the average price of a gallon of regular gasoline in Springfield today is $3.93, 90 cents lower than a month ago, but 69 cents higher than 1 year ago. More at WMAY.com.
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1: We're going to have a great day today. I don't know.
0: Lacey loves gloom and doom.
1: I sure do.
0: Not the doom, but the gloom.
1: The gloom. I like the gloom. I don't like doom.
0: It's the morning routine with Rocky and Lacey. Welcome to Springfield's Best Variety 98.7 WNNS. We got holidays to celebrate today. They're pretty good. Definitely ones you're going to want to cheers your beers to later at happy hour. We have Be Kinder Day to kick it off. I mean, come on. If you're going to be anyway, you got to be kind.
1: Always be kind.
0: Yeah, that's just, it's the best thing to do.
1: Are we sure this is not talking about Kinder chocolate?
0: I don't know, and I don't really care. I'd rather people be kind than eat chocolate.
1: Okay. That's true.
0: National Chocolate Eclair Day. There you go.
1: Speaking of chocolate.
0: With that.
1: We also have National HVAC Tech Day. Shout out to my favorite HVAC.
0: Henson Robinson.
1: No, Black Tie Home Services.
0: It's Henson Robinson.
1: It's Black Tie Home Services.
0: Oh, we're going to fight.
1: We've got National Kissing Day. Good news for my husband later. No, Rocky, that's an HR violation.
0: Oh, no. National Limoncello Day.
1: Celebrating.
0: I am. So limoncello usually is an alcoholic drink, right?
1: I think it's a mixer with alcohol.
0: Okay, here's the deal. I'm not drinking booze right now, folks. I'm drinking LaCroix, which has a limoncello flavor. And it's
1: so
0: weird.
1: It's good.
0: But it's like lemon and like a little bit of vanilla.
1: Yeah.
0: It's really weird. I don't know why the vanilla's there, but I don't mind it.
1: It's almost like a lemon cake flavor.
0: Yeah, it's good. National Onion Rings Day. Give me three of them. I'll eat them all.
1: You know what onion rings I don't like?
0: What?
1: When it's like the chopped up onions in a fried ring.
0: I've never had that before. Who does that?
1: I think it's Burger King's onion rings. I don't like it.
0: Okay. So it's like paste. It's onion paste?
1: Kind of, yes.
0: Or this like is a thing?
1: Chunky. Yeah.
0: Are we sure?
1: Yes.
0: Okay.
1: We're going to go get some onion rings
0: later
1: in the day.
0: We'll find out for sure.
1: We've also got Positive Media Day, which I think onion rings are positive.
0: Oh, okay.
1: We're positive, too.
0: Yeah.
1: Listen to the morning routine with Rocky and Lacey. Stupid guy thing day.
0: LBE energy. That's what my wife says about me.
1: Your little brother energy.
0: Yeah. I am the little brother, though. It's hard to shirk.
1: That's
0: the responsibility once it's dawned on you.
1: It's your duty.
0: Yeah.
1: To annoy the entire family.
0: World Rainforest Day. That does it for holidays. Gonna keep it going with Kelly Clarkson. Look, we got a lot happening here at 98.7 WNNS. Next, it's Polls That Play. But remember, at Facebook, you have our topic, and we want to hear about it. You should call us, 217-629-5483. We're just wondering what some highlights from your weekend were. There was so much darn stuff happening all over 217 and beyond. We want to know. So share it with us, 217-629-5483. It's Kelly Clarkson on WNNS. Yes.

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0: full day here, according to Lacey. She loves the doom
1: weather.
0: And gloom.
1: Not the doom, but the gloom.
2: I love the gloom.
0: Yeah.
2: I do.
0: 217-629-5483. Hit us up. We want to know what you did this weekend. That's the topic, and we'd love to hear from you. And if you have pictures, videos, post it up at Facebook. We have polls at play today in a survey of 1,042 U.S. adults. It's a pretty good sample size. Currently, about how often do you get out to eat at a restaurant? Now, I will say, my wife and I eat out at restaurants far too often.
2: I eat out
0: far too much.
2: Never used to. And the past year, maybe 2 years,
0: yeah. We've
2: started eating out all the time. I used to be very much a home cook, a chef.
0: I cook
2: all the time, but
0: right. That's
2: not been the case these days.
0: Well, it gets hard. It gets, my wife does it. She's like, I don't want to figure out what to cook every day. And it's like, and then she's like, what do you want? And I, it's like, tell me a joke.
2: Yeah.
0: And I have nothing for you. I don't know why. I could think of so much food right now. And then you ask me to tell you a meal. And I'm like, I've never eaten
2: food in my life.
0: Well, 16% said a few times a week they eat out.
2: That's
0: where we are. Yeah. And that's the highest amount. 36% said a few times a month. That's where I wish we were. That's the majority on this one. 29% say a few times a year. 14% say less often. 5% say just never.
2: I feel like this is skewed because a few times a year, who is that? Who's only eating out a few times a year?
0: Money. You know, I guess, fast food. Yeah. I guess anything out of your house would be,
2: that
0: in
2: counts.
0: My opinion,
2: yeah.
0: Eating. So fast food. Yeah. Any kind of food you get anywhere else.
2: Gas station food. I feel like this is maybe not completely accurate.
0: Well, you talk to YouGov.
2: Okay, I'm going to.
0: Or whatever.
2: Next up, we've got, do you think it's generally acceptable or unacceptable for someone dining at a restaurant to bring outside food or drinks into the restaurant?
0: This just happened at Vondra House with my wife. She brought her tea in, and I was like, I can't believe you're going to do that. She's like, whatever.
2: Oh, wow.
0: Yeah, she didn't care. They didn't care. Nobody said anything, I should say. But she also kind of hid it behind her chair.
2: Yeah.
0: It's not my favorite thing to do. Why do you hide it if you feel totally fine about it?
2: Yeah.
0: Oh, interesting.
2: I have questions for her. Okay, so I used to work at an unnamed restaurant in town here. And it was right next to another restaurant.
0: Yeah.
2: And people would bring in food from the other restaurant.
0: Yeah.
2: You know, if it was like a divided family. Like one person wants to eat here, one person wants to eat
0: here. Sure, yeah.
2: And they'd bring outside food in. And I felt like that was such an odd thing to do.
0: Yeah, especially to a restaurant. Well, bringing food into a restaurant, that's pretty wild. I mean, a drink from like a Dunkin' or something.
2: Yeah.
0: That's not awesome, but
2: 14% agree with your wife. They say it's acceptable. Okay. 71% say it's unacceptable. 15% are not sure.
0: I hate those 15%. Have an opinion on something.
2: Yes, find your hill to die on.
0: Well, talking about hills to die on, I have nothing with that. It's Survivor, Eye of the Tiger. I really wish I did, though, because that would have been a beautiful segue. Hi, the Tiger Survivor here on WNNS. We got a big morning. Stick with us. And remember, we want to know what you did this weekend. So give us a call and tell us. Spread the news. Spill the tea. All of that good stuff.

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3: Welcome to the morning routine with Rocky and Lacey here. We have Matt Bednar on the line from News Channel 20 to tell us a little bit more about what's going to be happening with the weather today. Take it away, Matt.
4: We're going to start off with cloudy skies, and that's going to keep our temperatures a little bit cooler today. We'll gain to the mid to low 70s with decreasing cloud covers later on this afternoon, and that will continue late tonight. That's going to drop our temperatures down into the mid 50s for Tuesday morning. Okay. We'll warm up tomorrow into the upper 70s with a little bit more sunshine in the area and calm conditions before a chance for some showers, maybe some rumbles of thunder as we go into Wednesday. With the News Channel 20 Storm Team Forecast, I'm meteorologist Matt Bednar.
3: Well, rumbles of thunder is something that we are used to about now. It's currently in the capital city, 59 degrees.

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1: Topic. All right, here's the deal.
2: Keep it going.
1: I can only keep it for so long. We have the topic here, and it is at Facebook. You can call us, 217-629-5483. We want to know what you did this weekend, essentially, because there was so much stuff happening. I mean, there was live music everywhere, and there was just tons of stuff.
2: We also GT had stuff. That great race kicking off
1: great
2: downtown.
1: Race, yeah.
2: I've seen photos of that. Looked huge. Lots of big crowds and very exciting.
1: Yeah. So get to our Facebook and, you know, make that happen. Or, like we said, call us. Coming up next, we are hitting up news from the world. There are all sorts of headlines that are going to make you chuckle. Keeping it going with the music right now. Locked Out of Heaven, Bruno Mars on WNNS. Remember, stream us, take us with you. It's going to be a long week, but we're going to get through it together. 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

0: I say now? From the City of Lights, it's news from the world, from the entire globe.
1: Happy Monday. It's the Morning Routine with Rocky and Lacey, 98.7 WNNS. We have a list of headlines to get to. So without further ado, the world's oldest living land animal, Jonathan, who somebody just started a bad rumor that Jonathan had died.
2: How dare they say
1: terrible.
2: That about Jonathan?
1: It was terrible. The giant tortoise, he's honored with the Icon Award.
2: How old is he? Do we know?
1: Hundreds, thousands of years old.
2: Thousands?
1: This tortoise. I have no idea.
2: I think maybe 100 and something.
1: 100 and something.
2: Oldest living land animal.
1: How cool.
2: That is super cool.
1: Yeah.
2: Next up, not so cool. Olympian arrested for touching the Lincoln Memorial reflecting pool.
1: This pool's getting so much. What's going on with this pool?
2: It's peeling now.
1: It's peeling. I'm over the pool. I don't understand the need to. It wasn't like it was an aesthetic thing, right? They weren't like fixing anything.
2: No.
1: Doesn't make sense. It don't make sense.
2: Just don't touch it.
1: NASA has a brand new telescope.
2: Ooh.
1: Guess what? It's about to unveil to us a whole new universe. That's going to blow our minds.
2: You know, I also heard that time is kind of collapsing too. Like,
1: what does that mean?
3: You can't just say, hey guys, it's the Welcome to the Morning Show.
1: Time is collapsing.
2: Because of the way the universe is expanding, time is only happening in this period of time in the universe. And eventually it's not going to be able to be time anymore. I don't understand.
1: Give us longer days and shorter work weeks.
2: Can we change a four-day work week? Who can make that happen for us? All right. Not so good. Passengers left stranded more than 25 feet in the air after ride at Adventureland gets stuck.
1: I wouldn't mind that so much, I don't think.
2: Oh, I would.
1: I know you would. My wife would as well.
2: I would cry. There would be so many tears.
1: Oh,
2: yeah.
1: No.
2: I would not be happy about this.
1: I'd have to be the rock in this situation.
2: Yes.
1: U.S. men's national soccer team makes it to knockout round of the World Cup. This is the best that they've ever done.
2: Wow, that's exciting for us.
1: It is. Very, very good.
2: Mom attacks fellow pickleball player for critiquing her son's play.
1: Pickleball.
2: Oh, no.
1: It's a, you know, these people, these pickleball players, you think they're docile, you know, very calm folk. No, they're firecrackers.
2: This is the new thing.
1: Yeah, right.
2: That they care about.
1: Throwing bows in pickleball.
2: Bows?
1: Elbows.
2: Elbows.
1: Bows or paddles?
2: I don't think that's what they use for it. They're playing with a real pickleball,
1: right?
2: Why are
1: we recording this? That would have been it. That would have been the one soundbite we need to be famous. Finally, food delivery robot rolled through an active SWAT situation.
2: Good for him. I hope he got his food delivered.
1: All right, it's Charles Kelly and Barrett Morris. Be alone tonight here on WNNS. That does it for news from the world. We got music news next.

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1: From the WMAY newsroom, I'm Greg Hallbleib. The National Weather Service confirmed an EF1 tornado traveled through northern Springfield on Wednesday. It followed the same path as the storm 1 week earlier. The Lincoln office said the tornado first touched down in southern Menard County and moved into Salisbury, where a garage and roof of a home were damaged. It continued through Springfield, damaging a garage door. Its 24-mile path ended about 2 miles west of Mechanicsburg. Peak winds were estimated at 100 miles per hour. The National Weather Service earlier confirmed a shorter EF0 tornado traveled through Pawnee as part of the same system, which intensified as it traveled east. Gasoline prices in the Springfield area fell below $4 last week, a drop of about 23 cents from a week earlier, according to AAA. The agency reports the average price of a gallon of regular gasoline in Springfield today is $3.93, 90 cents lower than a month ago, but 69 cents higher than 1 year ago. Current average price of a gallon of diesel in Springfield is $4.86. More at WMAY.com.
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3: Welcome to another week. It's 7:19 on the dot here in the capital city and subsequently everywhere else in the central time zone. You know, I know time. I know time.
4: Way to go.
3: Music news. Let's get to it. I like this first one. Harry Styles paused his concert at Wembley Stadium on Friday night.
4: He's such a nice guy.
3: Yes. To help a distressed fan in the crowd find their sister. The 32-year-old asked for the sister's name over to the microphone and coordinated with security to reunite them. And seemingly everything continued after that. Here is the moment.
5: What's up? You can't find your sister.
3: In front of 30,000 people.
5: Is that you?
3: I love hearing the chatter.
6: I think he's doing this just so he can have a little rest.
7: I think he's just doing this so he can have a little rest.
3: I love it so much.
4: How did he even notice?
3: I have no idea. Out of, 30, however many full Wembley Stadium, this kid looking for his sister.
4: That's wild.
3: Yeah.
4: All right. Well, we've got Kelsea Ballerini, who paused while performing her hit Penthouse on Friday after becoming emotional because the lyrics reference her late dog, Div.
3: Oh, no.
4: Oh, she had not performed the song since he had died in January following a battle with heart cancer. She asked the crowd to help finish the chorus. Here's the moment.
8: Sorry, I haven't seen this since he passed away. Can you help me a little bit? You got this chorus, right?
3: Ever lost a dog, it is the absolute worst.
4: Oh, crushing.
3: Yeah. All right. Well, finally, Britney Spears says she's hoping to be a mom again in a Father's Day Instagram post. The 44-year-old shared a video of herself dancing while holding a small guitar she bought in Mexico, saying she hopes it will one day symbolize having another baby. Spears is already the mother of two sons, 20-year-old Sean Preston and 19-year-old Jaden James, with ex-husband Kevin Federline. Blech. The post comes after she recently reunited with her sons and has been focusing on recovery following a rehab stay earlier this year. So I hope all is well, you know, I hope all is well. That's what we say after every Britney Spears story. I just hope all is well with her.
4: Hope she's okay.
3: All right. Well, get to Facebook and let us know what's going on the topic. What did you do this weekend? We want some highlights. Pictures, video. If you have a story, you can call us 217-629-5483 and let us know what you did, what you got into, because there was a ton. Coming up next, we're going to be talking about Father's Day Afterglow, and I got to meet Judy in Galesburg. Pretty cool.

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1: Happy belated Father's Day to all those dads out there. Hope you had a nice weekend celebrating with your loved ones. And if you didn't, well, it's just 1 year and hopefully next year you can get it done.
2: Well, and you can celebrate with us today because we're celebrating all morning.
1: Yes. All right. So Father's Day, for me, it was a weird one because it was the first Father's Day that I didn't have my dad. And yeah. So it was definitely strange. Buying cards was weird. I bought a card for my father-in-law, my wife's dad, who we went to go see in Galesburg. Mm-hmm. We kind of, they're in Des Moines, and we met somewhat half-ish way. And it was weird because, you know, I was like kind of looking for a father-in-law, and they were all just for dad. Yeah, and I was like, oh man, I guess I didn't expect this.
2: Yeah.
1: And so there were moments for sure of, you know, really missing my dad. Yeah. And, you know, stuff like that. But it was a good time hanging out with my father-in-law. I hadn't been to Galesburg. And I don't know if you know Judy from Judy's Cafe of internet fame, I guess.
2: You introduced me to her this morning. I had never heard of her.
1: She is an absolute gem. She has Judy's Cafe in Galesburg, and she went viral maybe last year just doing these great social media bits. She still does them. And she blew up. She was able to get like this brand new downtown spot, Judy's Kitchen.
2: Wow.
1: But it's so interesting because you walk in and it really is like a shop. She's basically commoditized herself. So it's mm-hmm. like Judy's pancake mix, Judy's beer, Judy's everything. Like
2: wow.
1: You can buy everything that's Judy's. And you go in, it's a vibe. There's this huge gorilla seat in there. This is at Judy's Kitchen. They sell Chinese food and breakfast food all day.
2: Where can you get that?
1: I know. So, you know, my wife had stir-fried lo mein. I had corned beef hash, and we shared a mixed berry pancake. And she came up.
2: What an odd combination.
1: I know, but the rain definitely, you know, we had plans to go outside and do all that stuff, but the rain put kibosh on that. Otherwise, it was great. It was a nice Father's Day, and I can't complain.
2: Honestly, the rain was one of my favorite parts. The best part of the day, we had a whole crew of kids over because we invited some other dads who we knew and some non-dads, actually, over.
1: Did you allow them to eat?
2: I mean, they ate all seven burgers that were made for it. But all the kids went out and took a bunch of bath toys and were playing in the puddles on the street with all of the rain that was coming down. Like the entire street had turned into a mini river.
1: That's great.
2: And it was hilarious. All these kids out there with their umbrellas and their bath toys playing in the river of the street. And
1: hope
2: it was my favorite part.
1: They didn't have any open wounds in their feet.
2: Well,
1: am I right? Staph infection.
2: They might have cholera now. Who knows?
1: No, it's so funny. That was the best part about being a kid. Just like the things that you find fun in. Going into a puddle and jumping in it for like an hour.
2: Oh, man. They were out there for a full hour just playing. And it was my favorite part. They were having the best time with all of this rain. We also had, you know, my husband had a good Father's Day, too.
1: Yeah. We want to know what you got into for Father's Day and beyond, just for the weekend. That's our topic today. And not a ton of people commenting. So where is everybody? Are people off today? Or what's going on?
2: Today off?
1: Go to Facebook, answer. We want pictures. We want to know what you did, even if it was just sit on your couch and do nothing. Or you can give us a call at 217-629-5483 and do it that way. Tell us. We're going to keep it going with Green Day, Time of Your Life. How many prom songs was this?
2: Oh,
1: I know
2: so many.
1: It was mine. Coming up next, we have the topic. So again, give us a call, 217-629-5483.

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1: We're going to start off with cloudy skies, and that's going to keep our temperatures a little bit cooler today. We'll gain to the mid to low 70s with decreasing cloud covers later on this afternoon, and that will continue late tonight. That's going to drop our temperatures down into the mid 50s for Tuesday morning. We'll warm up tomorrow into the upper 70s with a little bit more sunshine in the area and calm conditions before a chance for some showers, maybe some rumbles of thunder as we go into Wednesday. With the News Channel 20 Storm Team Forecast, I'm meteorologist Matt Bednar.
0: Matt, thank you so much. And I'll tell you what, my friends, right now in the capital city, it looks like we are at 60 degrees. We warmed up 1 degree. Not too bad.

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3: 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You got all the information.
2: Great award show.
3: So did that on Saturday. And then yesterday we had a little cookout over at my grandparents' house for Father's Day.
2: Nice. A lot of cookouts probably happened yesterday because you both. Yeah. That's the direction you guys went.
3: My dad and brother were put in charge of manning the grill, so they did good.
2: I love it. Well, I have to ask you this because Lacey didn't know, and I'm not surprised if you wouldn't know either, but you know Galesburg. Mm-hmm. Do you know Judy? Have you seen Judy? Judy has a cafe, like a pancake cafe, and she went viral for like just promoting her cafe. So I must be the only one it went viral for.
4: Apparently, I
2: saw her yesterday. I was like, Judy, please, can I take a picture with you?
3: That means like, Rocky's on like food. You know, his algorithm must just be food.
4: Oh, yeah.
2: Oh, please. You know me now. You know me. Not to know that. Well, okay, fantastic. Do we have any Facebooks that we want to acknowledge real quick?
4: We've got a couple in the text, actually. Becky's husband got to choose what he wanted to do. They went to Ritz's for breakfast and then headed up to Bloomington to two nerdy stores. Really love that. And then they watched Nightmare on Elm Street. Carrie got to Lake of the Ozarks and Stark Cave this weekend.
2: What?
4: Yeah.
2: You know what? Carrie came to see me at Ollie's and she did say she was going to Lake of the Ozarks. I was jealous then and I'm jealous now.
4: She sent photos. It looked very cool.
2: All right. Well, Tiffany's going to take it from here. I think we're alone now on WNNS.

0: Yeah.
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2: I think most people who know me, including you, Lacey, would know that I'm pretty food motivated.
3: Oh, yes. Yes, yes, yes. I watch food all the time.
2: I watch food all the time. I like listening to people eating food. It makes me hungry. You know, some people, misophonia, they hate it. They can't stand it.
3: Oh, yeah.
2: I love it. I want more. And it's always been a thing. Like, food for me is a problem. It's something that I go to when I'm upset. It's something I go to when I'm happy. It's something I go to when I'm bored. It's something I go to when I need to survive to eat meals.
3: So you need it for your energy,
2: right,
3: too.
2: Exactly. So it's like, it's such a thing for me. And I don't know why. I don't know where it came from, but I just love it. And I really have to concentrate on not eating it. So, you know, I've been counting calories and doing all this thing.
3: That's going great
2: out the window. On tomorrow.
3: Because there is this celebration for the 100th anniversary of Historic Route 66,
2: yes.
3: If people didn't know. And there's this world-famous 72-ounce steak challenge, and it's on the road right now.
2: It's called the Big Texan.
3: It's going all over the place, and it's coming to Springfield, Illinois, of course, because we have the Route 66 experience at the State Fairgrounds, and you're going to be a part of this.
2: Yeah, so it's going to be myself and Scott Dahl, the president of Visit Springfield, and we're going to be competing, going head-to-head. I really look at it as competing against myself because, I mean, there's no way. I don't know. I'm going, like I said, for half of it. I'm going to go for half because I think it's 4.5 pounds of meat, 72 ounces. I don't know. Math is a wild thing for me. So it's something like that. If I can eat, you know, 3 pounds, 2.5 pounds of meat, that would be a win for me. But that's just half. This thing is huge. If you
3: that's
2: look at
3: so
2: it,
3: much.
2: It's a giant, just square slab. You could build buildings with this hunk of meat.
3: Where can I find photos of this?
2: Well, if you go Paul Rocky Naraki, if you go to my Facebook, there is a video of it touring around, and you can see the plates. I mean, you don't see a plate. You just see a big square slab of steak over a plate. And yeah, I mean, 72 ounces, it's a lot. So
3: it's going to be,
2: This is
3: huge.
2: Visually, it's impressive. It's impressive. It's a little scary. It's intimidating. It's all of the things that would, you know, that all the feelings that should make you feel.
3: Well, you can come out and cheer Rocky on. I'm going to be impressed if you do this, man. That's a lot.
2: If I do that, I'm going to be impressed. I don't know if I want to do all 72. I'm going to try, but I mean, I don't know if I'd be proud of myself or disgusted. You know what I mean? That's so much, but come out and see me again. It's going to be at the, you know, right at the Illinois State Fair where they have all the neon signs and it's a beautiful part of the fair right off of Peoria. We're going to be there set up again, Scott Dahl and I sweating heavily in front of the public.
3: Meat sweats.
2: Oh gosh. Well, hope to see you there again tomorrow at 5. Right now, we're going to keep it going with Somber Back to Friends. And next, we are talking about entertainment. After that, I don't know. Do you know what a sommelier is?
3: Oh, I do.
2: Okay. Do you know that they have water sommeliers?
3: Oh, I do.
2: Yeah, it's a wild thing. We've talked about it briefly on the show, but we're going to talk a little. We're going to dive a little deeper into it because, you know, people who get paid thousands of dollars to tell you what kind of water is better than the other, it's, I don't know. It's a tough pill for me to swallow, but we're going to talk about it. It's WNNS with Somber. Stick around.

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1: From the WMAY Newsroom, I'm Greg Hallbleib. 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First round play is Thursday in the Memorial Health Championship presented by LRS. But today, a women's pro-am and an LRS corporate event take over the course. Game day presented by CEFCU provides youths an opportunity to interact with the golfers during Tuesday afternoon's practice round. And the LRS Pro-Am is Wednesday. The tournament is Thursday through Sunday. 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Gasoline prices in the Springfield area fell below $4 last week, a drop of about 23 cents from a week earlier, according to AAA. The agency reports the average price of a gallon of regular gasoline in Springfield today is $3.93, 90 cents lower than a month ago, but 69 cents higher than 1 year ago. More at WMAY.com.
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Springfield's Best Variety 98.7 WNNS. All right. I just got the coolest rock. It's Peacock. What is it? Peacock ore. Very, very cool. WNNS, Carrie Underwood. Right.

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5: I know. Elmo announced in a social media video that he supports Team USA in the FIFA World Cup after facing criticism for remaining neutral. Now, y'all know what Elmo's about, right? He is Mr. Neutral.
6: Where is he from?
5: Well, he is from the United States. Yes, he should be a United States. Well, correct. Sesame Street character had previously said he hopes both teams have fun, and New York fans just went crazy. Where's your heart, people? It's Elmo. Listen to what he had to say. It is priceless.
7: Just to be clear, Elmo wants Team USA to win, okay? But Elmo loves everybody. Just to be clear. Don't make this a thing. Thank you.
5: Oh, my God.
7: Elmo loves you. And Elmo loves you, and Elmo loves you, and Team USA, and everybody who's playing.
5: I love it so much.
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5: Mm-hmm.
6: The Days of Our Lives actress has been on the show for 50 years.
5: That's insane.
6: She carried out this stage stunt after Melvin called her a great slapper and asked her to do it on air.
8: Now, what I'm going to do...
9: Be gentle now.
8: Don't be...
9: Don't hurt the money.
8: Forget it. I'm going to draw my hand back.
9: Okay.
8: And I'm going to come very close to your face.
9: Okay.
8: And when you feel that happen, you're going to snap your head.
9: Okay.
8: You ready?
9: I think I am. All right.
8: Your crew's ready.
9: Oh, boy.
8: I'm okay. Sorry, I meant to miss, but I...
9: Congratulations.
8: Did he sell it?
9: Did I? Okay.
5: It looked pretty good from here. I'd say they sold it.
6: Awesome.
5: A little entertainment news mixed with music news this morning. Oscar winner Morgan Freeman, 89, will release his first music album, Symphonic Blues Experience.
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5: On August 7th, the 12-track project features collaborations with Taj Mahal, Keb Moe, and more. 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
1: Try and eat healthy. I drink the bottled water. I feel kind of, it makes you go to the bathroom every 10 seconds. But, you know, I feel kind of silly buying the bottled water. Maybe I'm just too Midwestern. 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Yeah, I know I can get water free from any faucet, but I want to pay for it. I'm just curious, do you have any air back there? 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
2: 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Can I buy your garbage? I love James, Jim Gaffigan. James Gaffigan, what was that? Hey, keep Lacey in your thoughts, prayers, vibing. She is on her way home. She was experiencing some vertigo, and so we're getting her to go lay down so she can nip that in the bud. And if anybody knows how to take care of vertigo, give us a message, 217-629-5483. All right. Here's the deal. Water is something that is absolutely normal, right? You go, you have like how many bottles of water to choose from? Well, a couple of years ago, I was watching this series that Zac Efron made, and I forget what it was called, but it was kind of like a docu-series about him traveling the world, learning about different things. And in one of the episodes, he followed or talked to this water sommelier. Now, if you don't know what a sommelier is, it's somebody who knows everything about that one thing. And usually the sommelier comes with wine, you know, a wine sommelier. This region, this kind of grape, this time frame, this season, all the varietals, all of that stuff. They know everything there is to know about it. It's a really hard title to get. You have to study for months. The test, apparently, to become a wine sommelier is pretty righteous. It's pretty tough. I actually had a friend who took it and failed like two times. But anyways, they have these water sommeliers. And now what the water sommeliers talk about are what cave, from what mineral pool did it come from? What's the pH balance, the minerals in it, the nutrients in it? And apparently they'll tell you purified water, you know, that most of our bottles of water come from, is like the worst water that you can drink. Because it has no nutritional value. Like all of these waters that the minerals and all of the things that's in the water are meant to be, taken into our body. It's a wild thing. But do you think there should be a sommelier for it? Probably not. I mean, I don't think there needs to be a water sommelier. But when people have so much money, man, you got to find ways to spend it.
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5: Happy Monday, Central Illinois. I hope my voice finds you well. We have Matt Bednar on the line. We're going to check in with him from News Channel 20 to see what's happening with this weather of ours. 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
6: We're going to start off with cloudy skies, and that's going to keep our temperatures a little bit cooler today. We'll gain to the mid to low 70s with decreasing cloud covers later on this afternoon, and that will continue late tonight. That's going to drop our temperatures down into the mid 50s for Tuesday morning. We'll warm up tomorrow into the upper 70s with a little bit more sunshine in the area and calm conditions before a chance for some showers, maybe some rumbles of thunder as we go into Wednesday. Okay. With the new Channel 20 Storm Team Forecast, I'm meteorologist Matt Bednar.
5: Matt, thank you very much. Right now in the capital city, it's 62 degrees. Still cloudy, but I think that sun might pop out a little bit later on.

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1: All right, sending thoughts and prayers to Lacey. She was experiencing a little bit of vertigo, so she's getting home. We're getting her there to make sure she can lay down, feel better, and all of that stuff. We love her. So, yeah, if you have any, you know, tips and tricks on how to get rid of that, text us at 217-629-5483. She also has doctors, so it's... Here's the deal. The topic today was all about this weekend. You know, we had Father's Day. There was a ton going on in the 217. A lot of live music, a lot of events, a lot of great stuff. So we wanted to hear, you know, what you got into. And you can feel free to give me a call live right now, 217-629-5483, if you had something really good. But getting to the Facebook, we had some good stuff, starting with Candy. The Larson brothers played two gigs in Western Illinois, a weekend of great acoustic music. If you don't know the Larson brothers, you better. They are about as smooth as chocolate. And they play very, very good music. We have Chrissy, who said she went to the Circus Days that was going on in Petersburg. She also put up some photos. Great, great time. That looks like it was. I just love dressing up in costumes. That sounds like it would have been fun. Zoe said spent the entire weekend at work. Zoe, what? And she said having my son's birthday party too. Well, that's good. Next weekend, that'll be a better weekend. Nicole had food poisoning. Not good, Bob. That's real bad. Sorry, Nicole. Bonnie said we did absolutely nothing and it was spectacular. It was nice to rest due to the weather. We had a small Father's Day cookout with our neighbor and enjoyed a cake. That sounds great. And the cake is a taco cake? Get out of here with that creativity, Bonnie. We had a Jeep Club, the St. Jude's Jeep Run, which sounds fun. And then we had a wedding. It's just keep them coming. This is great stuff. And this is exactly the kind of joy we want to spread around. Right now, to close out the 8 o'clock hour here at WNNS, it's Salt-N-Pepa and En Vogue. What a man. Yeah, yeah.

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here at 98.7 WNNS. Send positivity to Lacey. She was experiencing some vertigo, so she went to go lie down. But you got me. You're stuck with me. We have the 10 spot, Michael. Still in the top 10. This came out a long time ago. 2.18 million it brought in. So we're still well above a million for the top 10. That's great. The death of Robin Hood. This was new and it didn't do so great. This was 2.6 million in the 9 spot. Hugh Jackman, I think, played Robin Hood. I don't know. I didn't hear much about it. The trailer sounded decent. But obviously, it wasn't a huge one for the box office. Leviticus, that brought in 2.7 million. That was another new one. Star Wars, Mandalorian Guru, Grogu, whatever. Whatever it is, obviously, I'm not a fan. 3.9 million in the 7th spot. And then to round the top of the bottom 5, we have Masters of the Universe with 6 million. Number 5, we got Scary Movie over the weekend. That seems to be one that people enjoyed. 6.7 million that brought in. Backrooms, still killing it. And Obsession, both of those brought in the 4th and 3rd spot. Backrooms with 7.3 million. Obsession with double that, 14.2 million. Disclosure Day coming in at number 2 over the weekend, 17 million. And the top dog over the weekend at the box office, no surprise here, Toy Story 5, between 17 million at number 2 and 160 million in the 1 spot. Big difference there. Definitely a movie people are wanting to see. It's 98.7 WNNS. 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
1: From the WMAY newsroom, I'm Greg Hallblind. The National Weather Service confirmed an EF1 tornado traveled through northern Springfield on Wednesday. It followed the same path as the storm 1 week earlier. The Lincoln office said the tornado first touched down in southern Menard County and moved into Salisbury, where a garage and roof of a home were damaged. It continued through Springfield, damaging a garage door. Its 24-mile path ended about 2 miles west of Mechanicsburg. Peak winds were estimated at 100 miles per hour. The National Weather Service earlier confirmed a shorter EF0 tornado traveled through Pawnee as part of the same system, which intensified as it traveled east. Gasoline prices in the Springfield area fell below $4 last week, a drop of about 23 cents from a week earlier, according to AAA. The agency reports the average price of a gallon of regular gasoline in Springfield today is $3.93, 90 cents lower than a month ago, but 69 cents higher than 1 year ago. Current average price of a gallon of diesel in Springfield is $4.86. 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

Springfield's Best Variety. That was Sam Smith. Stay with me. 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So you want to keep your ears to the pavement for some contesting that's going to be happening for some free tickets. It's going to be an absolute blast. Plus, speaking of the Illinois State Fair, tomorrow I'm going to be, for better or for worse, trying to eat a 72-ounce steak. You guys, this is insane. A 72-ounce steak in my belly. I am going to try to eat it all. Hopefully, I get half of it. But this is the Big Texan Steak Competition, and it's going to be myself and President of Visit Springfield, Scott Dahl. We are going to be both having our own 72-ounce steak, trying to finish it. And again, this is going to be at the Illinois State Fair, right where all of the Route 66 and neon signs are. It's going to be fantastic. At about 5 p.m. tomorrow, you got to hang out with us and spend some time. At least just go to watch me sweat, because it's going to be ridiculous. Speaking of Shinedown, we're going with them, A Symptom of Being Human on WNNS.

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2: Well, it's time for 411 into 217. Normally, Lacey would be handling this, but she is at home trying to get rid of some vertigo. Ah, it's the worst. It's the worst. If you have tips and tricks for getting rid of vertigo, text us 217-629-5483. 411 into 217 right now is all about Rock the Dock. So Rock the Dock, if you don't know, if you've never been at Lake Springfield Marina, the premier way to watch the fireworks and celebrate the 4th of July in the 217. It's right down on the lake. You have the Dockside Pub, Lake Springfield Marina's restaurant right down there on the water. Great drinks, great food. There's going to be music. There's going to be food trucks. It's going to be a really, really great time. Now, you don't have to pay if you don't want to, because we have these Rock the Dock ticket stops. And a great way to get with those is if you go to WNNS.com, you'll see like right at the top of the page, geez, oh my gosh, you'll see the Rock the Dock ticket stop. You click that and then you scroll down a little bit and you're going to find all of the ticket stops that we still have left. And there's a ton happening this week. Now, another thing happening this week, it's the Meat Sweats. Tomorrow night at 5 p.m., I'm going to be down at the Illinois State Fairgrounds at the Route 66 experience. You got to check it out. At 5 p.m., Scott Dahl and I are going to be doing the Big Texan Steak Eating Competition. It's me versus 72 ounces of steak, which is absolutely incredible. You can find all of the videos on this, the Big Texan Steak Eating Competition, on my Facebook, Paul Rocky Naraki, R-O-C-K-I. 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
1: Springfield weather.
2: We're going to start off with cloudy skies, and that's going to keep our temperatures a little bit cooler today. We'll gain to the mid to low 70s with decreasing cloud covers later on this afternoon, and that will continue late tonight. That's going to drop our temperatures down into the mid 50s for Tuesday morning. We'll warm up tomorrow into the upper 70s with a little bit more sunshine in the area and calm conditions for a chance for some showers, maybe some rumbles of thunder as we go into Wednesday. With the News Channel 20 Storm Team Forecast, I'm meteorologist Matt Bendar.

Lost her around 8:30. She is at home laying down. She was experiencing some vertigo. So send her some positive thoughts, vibes, prayers, anything, whatever your thing is. We want you to send it to her because we love her and we want her to get better. A lot happening, friends. Like I said, you know, get to those rock the dock stops. I don't know why I said that weird, but make that happen. And if you have any questions on where these rock the dock stops are going to be, go to WNNS.com. Check it out there. Remember, we are presenting Shine Down at the Illinois State Fair. That's something very exciting we found out recently. Also, Matchbox 20 we are presenting. So keep your ears to the pavement for contesting on that. And I would be remiss if I didn't tell you again, tomorrow I'm going to be eating it. Well, no, I keep on saying I'm going to be eating a 72 ounce steak. I'm going to be eating what I can of a 72 ounce steak. If I get halfway through, that's still like 2.5 pounds of meat, something like that. So it's going to be a good time. That's going to be at the Route 66 Experience out at the Illinois State Fairgrounds tomorrow at 5. It's going to be myself and Scott Dahl, the president of Visit Springfield, taking on these huge slabs of meat. I mean, it is for sure like the Flintstones. So a lot happening. Give us a call if you want to get in touch for anything at all. We got 217-629-5483. Keeping it going right now with Raspberry Beret, the one and only Prince from the land of whence I came, Minneapolis.

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Welcome to the Monday edition of Lunch with Lacey here at 98.7 WNNS. 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

Here's your updated News Channel 20 Storm Team forecast. Cloudy skies with a few peaks of sun today, with daytime highs approaching 76. Winds out of the north, 8 to 15 miles per hour. Lows dip down to about 56 tonight. I'm meteorologist Jennifer Wojcicki on 98.7 WNNS. Right now, it's 62 degrees.

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0: Every Wednesday at 8 on The Morning Routine, Rocky and Lacey talk to the people that make it all happen in Springfield and beyond. 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

here's your updated News Channel 20 Storm Team forecast. Cloudy skies expected this afternoon with daytime highs approaching 74. Northeast winds 8 to 15 miles per hour. Mainly clear tonight, lows around 56. I'm meteorologist Jennifer Wojcicki on 98.7 WNNS. Right now, 66.

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We still have those Knights Action Park Splash Passes. 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

Here's your updated News Channel 20 Storm Team forecast. Cloudy skies expected this afternoon with daytime highs approaching 74. Northeast winds 8 to 15 miles per hour. Mainly clear tonight, lows around 56. I'm meteorologist Jennifer Wojcicki on 98.7 WNNS. Right now, it's 69 degrees.

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9: Here is your updated News Channel 20 Storm Team forecast. Overcast skies this afternoon with daytime highs approaching 73. Northeast winds 8 to 15 miles per hour. Lows level off around 56. Tonight, mainly clear skies. High temperatures reach up to 80. Tomorrow, mainly sunny skies. I'm meteorologist Carol Foster on 98.7 WNNS. Right now, 70.

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10: Here is your updated News Channel 20 Storm Team forecast. Overcast skies this afternoon with daytime highs approaching 73. Northeast winds 8 to 15 miles per hour. Lows level off around 56. Tonight, mainly clear skies. High temperatures reach up to 80. Tomorrow, mainly sunny skies. I'm meteorologist Kara Foster on 98.7 WNNS. 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

0: Wednesday at 8 on The Morning Routine, Rocky and Lacey talk to the people that make it all happen in Springfield and beyond. Keep up with what's happening in the 217 on The Circle of Friends at 98.7 WNNS. 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
6: 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They promise you the world, then hit you with a price hike right when the game gets tight. But

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4: Springfield weather. Here's your updated News Channel 20 Storm Team forecast. Cloudy skies with a few peaks of sun this afternoon, with daytime highs approaching 73. Northerly winds 8 to 15 miles per hour. Lows dip down to about 56. Tonight, mainly clear skies. High temperatures reach up to 80. Tomorrow, mainly sunny skies. I'm meteorologist Kara Foster on 98.7 WNNS. Right now, it's 73 degrees.

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0: 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Thursday's jackpot is over $44,000. For complete Queen of Hearts raffle information, go to Knights of Columbus 364 on Facebook. 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

Here is your updated News Channel 20 Storm Team forecast. Lows dip down to about 56 tonight under mainly clear skies, northerly winds around 5 miles per hour. Daytime highs approaching 80 tomorrow, mainly sunny skies. Partly cloudy skies tomorrow night, lows dip down to about 61. I'm meteorologist Kara Foster on 98.7 WNNS. Currently, it's 74 degrees.